Welcome to Literary World, where we step gently into the world of words and wonder. I'm your host, Dr. Parvati Jeevan, and I'm so glad you're here with me today in this quiet corner of voices, stories, and reflections. Each week, we travel through the landscapes of literature, not just through the pages of books, but through the lives, the thoughts, and the feelings they carry. Together, we'll meet authors from across time and place, explore their works, and discover what makes their voices last. Now and then, we'll also enter the world behind the books with reflections on characters, themes, or classic scenes that have shaped our understanding of literature. Moments that continue to inspire, question, and move readers across generations. We can also engage in conversations with writers, editors, and translators who shape the stories we love today. So, wherever you are, relaxing, working, or simply listening, come along with me to the literary world. Today, we turn our attention to a voice that beautifully bridges the worlds of India and the West, tradition and modernity, memory and migration. Today's episode is on the celebrated Indian-American writer Chitra Banerjee Divakaruni, a novelist, poet, storyteller, and interpreter of immigrant emotions. Divakaruni has given literature some unforgettable portraits of women, family bonds, longing, mythology, and identity. Her writing is rich with emotion, layered with culture, and touched by a quiet magic that makes ordinary lives glow with extraordinary meaning. Chitra Banerjee Divakaruni was born in Kolkata, formerly Calcutta, in the Indian state of West Bengal. She grew up in a traditional middle-class Bengali family, surrounded by stories, rituals, music, and the emotional warmth of extended family life. Many of her later novels carry the fragrance of those early memories. Crowded kitchens, grandmothers telling tales, festivals, arranged marriages, and the silent sacrifices made by women inside homes. As a child, she was deeply interested in literature. She loved listening to stories, especially folk tales and epics from Indian tradition. That early fascination with storytelling would later bloom into a remarkable literary career. After completing her education in India, she moved to the United States for higher studies. Like many immigrants, she too experienced loneliness, cultural shock, uncertainty, and the challenge of rebuilding identity in a foreign land. Those experiences became central to her writing. In many of her novels, we meet characters standing between two worlds, emotionally attached to India, yet trying to adapt to life in America. Divakaruni understands the immigrant heart with great sensitivity because she herself has lived that journey. One of the most striking features of Divakaruni's writing is her deep understanding of women's emotions. Her women characters are rarely loud or heroic in the conventional sense. Instead, they are ordinary women facing emotional struggles, family expectations, migration, marriage, loneliness, and the search for selfhood. Yet, within them lies quiet strength. Divakaruni once said that she wanted to give voice to women whose stories often remain unheard. And that is exactly what she does. Whether it is a grandmother carrying memories of partition, a young immigrant bride adjusting to American life, or a modern woman struggling between duty and desire, her characters feel intensely real. Listeners, one reason readers across the world connect with Divakaruni is because her writing speaks gently, but truthfully, about emotional life. She reminds us that even silent suffering has dignity, and even ordinary lives contain powerful stories. Among her most famous novels is The Mistress of Spices, published in 1997. This novel brought her international recognition. At the center of the story is a mysterious woman named Tilo, who runs a spice shop in California. But this is no ordinary spice shop. Each spice possesses magical powers. Turmeric heals pain, cinnamon awakens memory, fenugreek carries wisdom, and chili can protect or destroy. Through these spices, Divakaruni

0: blends realism with fantasy in a style often called magic realism. The novel explores immigrant struggles, racism, love, cultural isolation, and the burden of destiny. But beneath the magical surface lies a deeply human story about freedom and emotional longing. The novel later became a film starring Aishwarya Rai Bachchan. What makes The Mistress of Spices memorable is its poetic language. Reading the novel feels almost like listening to music mixed with aroma and memory. Divakaruni transforms spices into symbols of human emotions, and in doing so, she transforms daily life into literature. Another beloved novel by Divakaruni is Sister of My Heart. This novel tells a story of two cousins, Anju and Sudha, who grow up together in a traditional Bengali household. Though they are cousins, the emotional bond is as deep as sisterhood. The novel explores friendship between women, family secrets, arranged marriage, motherhood, and separation. What touches readers most is the emotional intimacy between the two protagonists. Divakaruni portrays women not merely as daughters, wives, or mothers, but as emotional companions who help each other survive pain. The novel also captures a conflict between tradition and independence. Listeners, many Indian women readers saw parts of their own lives reflected in these characters. The expectations placed upon women, the compromises demanded by family, the silent endurance, all are portrayed with honesty and compassion. Perhaps one of Divakaruni's most admired works is The Palace of Illusions. In this novel, she retells the Indian epic Mahabharata from the perspective of Draupadi. Traditionally, epics are narrated from male viewpoints, but Divakaruni reimagines the story through the voice of a woman, proud, intelligent, passionate, wounded, and deeply human. Draupadi becomes not just a mythological figure, but a living woman with desires, anger, fears, and questions. The novel examines power, destiny, war, love, and female agency. Listeners, this book became especially popular among younger readers because it made mythology feel intimate and contemporary. Divakaruni did not merely retell the epic. She entered the emotional silence inside the epic and gave it voice. Her Draupadi asked difficult questions about patriarchy, honor, revenge, and the cost of war. And through those questions, the ancient epic suddenly begins to speak to the modern world. Divakaruni has often returned to mythology in her later works. In novels like The Forest of Enchantments, she revisits the story of Sita from the Ramayana. Once again, she brings a woman's perspective to a narrative traditionally dominated by male heroes. Her Sita is thoughtful, courageous, compassionate, and emotionally resilient. Divakaruni's mythological retellings are not rebellious in a loud way. Instead, they gently ask readers to reconsider familiar stories through fresh emotional insight. And perhaps that is why her books appeal both to traditional readers and modern audiences. She respects mythology, yet she also humanizes it. Several important themes appear repeatedly in Divakaruni's works. The first is migration and displacement. Her characters often live between cultures, carrying memories of India while trying to belong elsewhere. Food, language, clothing, festivals, and even smells become emotional anchors connecting them to home. Another important theme is female solidarity. Women in her novels support each other emotionally across generations and distances. Mothers, daughters, sisters, and friends form emotional networks of care. A third major theme is identity. Her characters constantly ask, "Who am I? What must I preserve? What must I change? And how do we remain ourselves while adapting to new realities?" Divakaruni also writes beautifully about memory. For her characters, memory is not simply recollection. It is survival. It is inheritance. It is emotional continuity across continents. Divakaruni's language is lyrical, sensory, and emotionally rich. She often combines realistic situations with touches of fantasy and symbolism. Her descriptions of food, spices, textiles, flowers, and rituals create vivid imagery. Readers can almost smell the cardamom tea, hear the rustle of silk saris, and feel the emotional atmosphere inside a Bengali household. And at the same time, her prose remains accessible and graceful. She writes with emotional clarity rather than intellectual complexity. That is why her books are widely read not only by literary scholars but also by ordinary readers across the world. Her storytelling is compassionate. Even flawed characters are treated with understanding, and perhaps that compassion is the quiet heartbeat of her literature. Divakaruni has received numerous literary awards and honors. Her works have been translated into many languages and studied in universities around the world. Apart from writing novels, she has also written short stories, poetry, children's literature, and essays. She has taught creative writing in the United States and actively supports causes related to women and immigrant communities. What makes her contribution especially significant is the way she expanded Indian diasporic literature. Through her writing, readers from different cultures discovered emotional truths that transcend geography. Because whether one lives in Kolkata, Kerala, London, or California, human emotions remain deeply connected. Longing, love, loneliness, memory, sacrifice, and hope are universal. And Divakaruni writes about them with sincerity and with grace. You are listening to Literary World, a weekly journey into the lives and works of timeless authors. Thank you for joining me in this exploration of Chitra Banerjee Divakaruni's life and works. Next week, we journey to another literary voice whose words still speak across the years. Until then, take care, read deeply, and keep listening. Let literature light your world. And if there is an author close to your heart or someone you have always wanted to know more about, just let me know. I'd be happy to bring them to you in this program. 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

to Literary World, where we step gently into the world of words and wonder. I'm your host, Dr. Parvati Jeevan, and I'm so glad you're here with me today in this quiet corner of voices, stories, and reflections. Each week, we travel through the landscapes of literature, not just through the pages of books, but through the lives, the thoughts, and the feelings they carry. Together, we'll meet authors from across time and place, explore their works, and discover what makes their voices last. Now and then, we'll also enter the world behind the books with reflections on characters, themes, or classic scenes that have shaped our understanding of literature. Moments that continue to inspire, question, and move readers across generations. We can also engage in conversations with writers, editors, and translators who shape the stories we love today. So, wherever you are, relaxing, working, or simply listening, come along with me to the literary world. Today, we turn our attention to a voice that beautifully bridges the worlds of India and the West, tradition and modernity, memory and migration. Today's episode is on the celebrated Indian-American writer Chitra Banerjee Divakaruni, a novelist, poet, storyteller, and interpreter of immigrant emotions. Divakaruni has given literature some unforgettable portraits of women, family bonds, longing, mythology, and identity. Her writing is rich with emotion, layered with culture, and touched by a quiet magic that makes ordinary lives glow with extraordinary meaning. Chitra Banerjee Divakaruni was born in Kolkata, formerly Calcutta, in the Indian state of West Bengal. She grew up in a traditional middle-class Bengali family, surrounded by stories, rituals, music, and the emotional warmth of extended family life. Many of her later novels carry the fragrance of those early memories. Crowded kitchens, grandmothers telling tales, festivals, arranged marriages, and the silent sacrifices made by women inside homes. As a child, she was deeply interested in literature. She loved listening to stories, especially folk tales and epics from Indian tradition. That early fascination with storytelling would later bloom into a remarkable literary career. After completing her education in India, she moved to the United States for higher studies. Like many immigrants, she too experienced loneliness, cultural shock, uncertainty, and the challenge of rebuilding identity in a foreign land. Those experiences became central to her writing. In many of her novels, we meet characters standing between two worlds, emotionally attached to India, yet trying to adapt to life in America. Divakaruni understands the immigrant heart with great sensitivity because she herself has lived that journey. One of the most striking features of Divakaruni's writing is her deep understanding of women's emotions. Her women characters are rarely loud or heroic in the conventional sense. Instead, they are ordinary women facing emotional struggles, family expectations, migration, marriage,

rage, loneliness, and a search for selfhood. Yet, within them lies quiet strength. Divakaruni once said that she wanted to give voice to women whose stories often remain unheard. And that is exactly what she does. Whether it is a grandmother carrying memories of partition, a young immigrant bride adjusting to American life, or a modern woman struggling between duty and desire, her characters feel intensely real. Listeners, one reason readers across the world connect with Divakaruni is because her writing speaks gently but truthfully about emotional life. She reminds us that even silent suffering has dignity, and even ordinary lives contain powerful stories. Among her most famous novels is The Mistress of Spices, published in 1997. This novel brought her international recognition. At the center of the story is a mysterious woman named Tilo, who runs a spice shop in California. But this is no ordinary spice shop. Each spice possesses magical powers. Turmeric heals pain, cinnamon awakens memory, fenugreek carries wisdom, and chili can protect or destroy. Through these spices, Divakaruni blends realism with fantasy in a style often called magic realism. The novel explores immigrant struggles, racism, love, cultural isolation, and the burden of destiny. But beneath the magical surface lies a deeply human story about freedom and emotional longing. The novel later became a film starring Aishwarya Rai Bachchan. What makes The Mistress of Spices memorable is its poetic language. Reading the novel feels almost like listening to music mixed with aroma and memory. Divakaruni transforms spices into symbols of human emotions, and in doing so, she transforms daily life into literature. Another beloved novel by Divakaruni is Sister of My Heart. This novel tells a story of two cousins, Anju and Sudha, who grow up together in a traditional Bengali household. Though they are cousins, the emotional bond is as deep as sisterhood. The novel explores friendship between women, family secrets, arranged marriage, motherhood, and separation. What touches readers most is the emotional intimacy between the two protagonists. Divakaruni portrays women not merely as daughters, wives, or mothers, but as emotional companions who help each other survive pain. The novel also captures a conflict between tradition and independence. Listeners, many Indian women readers saw parts of their own lives reflected in these characters. The expectations placed upon women, the compromises demanded by family, the silent endurance, all are portrayed with honesty and compassion. Perhaps one of Divakaruni's most admired works is The Palace of Illusions. In this novel, she retells the Indian epic Mahabharata from the perspective of Draupadi. Traditionally, epics are narrated from male viewpoints, but Divakaruni reimagines the story through the voice of a woman, proud, intelligent, passionate, wounded, and deeply human. Draupadi becomes not just a mythological figure, but a living woman with desires, anger, fears, and questions. The novel examines power, destiny, war, love, and female agency. Listeners, this book became especially popular among younger readers because it made mythology feel intimate and contemporary. Divakaruni did not merely retell the epic. She entered the emotional silence inside the epic and gave it voice. Her Draupadi asked difficult questions about patriarchy, honor, revenge, and the cost of war. And through those questions, the ancient epic suddenly begins to speak to the modern world. Divakaruni has often returned to mythology in her later works. In novels like The Forest of Enchantments, she revisits the story of Sita from the Ramayana. Once again, she brings a woman's perspective to a narrative traditionally dominated by male heroes. Her Sita is thoughtful, courageous, compassionate, and emotionally resilient. Divakaruni's mythological retellings are not rebellious in a loud way. Instead, they gently ask readers to reconsider familiar stories through fresh emotional insight. And perhaps that is why her books appeal both to traditional readers and modern audiences. She respects mythology, yet she also humanizes it.
Several important themes appear repeatedly in Devagarani's works. The first is migration and displacement. Her characters

0: often live between cultures, carrying memories of India while trying to belong elsewhere. Food, language, clothing, festivals, and even smells become emotional anchors connecting them to home. Another important theme is female solidarity. Women in her novel support each other emotionally across generations and distances. Mothers, daughters, sisters, and friends form emotional networks of care. A third major theme is identity. Her characters constantly ask, "Who am I? What must I preserve? What must I change? And how do we remain ourselves while adapting to new realities?" Devagrani also writes beautifully about memory. For her characters, memory is not simply recollection. It is survival. It is inheritance. It is emotional continuity across continents. Devagrani's language is lyrical, sensory, and emotionally rich. She often combines realistic situations with touches of fantasy and symbolism. Her descriptions of food, spices, textiles, flowers, and rituals create vivid imagery. Readers can almost smell the cardamom tea, hear the rustle of silk saris, and feel the emotional atmosphere inside a Bengali household. And at the same time, her prose remains accessible and graceful. She writes with emotional clarity rather than intellectual complexity. That is why her books are widely read not only by literary scholars but also by ordinary readers across the world. Her storytelling is compassionate. Even flawed characters are treated with understanding, and perhaps that compassion is the quiet heartbeat of her literature. Devagrani has received numerous literary awards and honors. Her works have been translated into many languages and studied in universities around the world. Apart from writing novels, she has also written short stories, poetry, children's literature, and essays. She has taught creative writing in the United States and actively supports causes related to women and immigrant communities. What makes her contribution especially significant is the way she expanded Indian diasporic literature. Through her writing, readers from different cultures discovered emotional truths that transcend geography. Because whether one lives in Kolkata, Kerala, London, or California, human emotions remain deeply connected. Longing, love, loneliness, memory, sacrifice, and hope are universal. And Devagrani writes about them with sincerity and with grace. You were listening to Literary World, a weekly journey into the lives and works of timeless authors. Thank you for joining me in this exploration of Chitra Banerjee Devagrani's life and works. Next week, we journey to another literary voice whose words still speak across the years. Until then, take care, read deeply, and keep listening. Let literature light your world. And if there is an author close to your heart or someone you have always wanted to know more about, just let me know. I'd be happy to bring them to you in this program. You can text your suggestions to me on this WhatsApp number, 8848558785. This is Parvati Jeevan, signing off from Literary World. 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